0: meeting him later on too. We had a very good meeting. Look, Russia should make a deal. Russia's lost tremendous amounts of people, and so has Ukraine. Last month, they lost 35,000 soldiers between the two. Think of them. This is on a monthly basis, they averaged 25,000 people, mostly soldiers, young, beautiful people.
1: Se estima que la guerra en Ucrania ha dejado más de 400 muertos, o 400.000 más bien, rectifico. Por cierto, un video publicado este martes muestra el momento en que un dron ucraniano impacta un edificio cerca de Moscú. 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